0: I-103 Jams, Kansas City's number one for hip-hop, R&B, and throwbacks. Chris Brown, Bryson Tiller, It Depends here on The Night Jam as we get it started on your Friday night, Kansas City. 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And if you don't know, man, we are giving you a Bryson Tiller hot ticket winning weekend, and this is the winning hour. Later this hour, I'll be giving out two tickets to go see Bryson Tiller October 4th at the brand new Moore Amphitheater featuring special guests Ty Dolla $ign, Majee Jordan, and Austin Mills. 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
5: All right, y'all. Tonight, we got about a 55% chance of possible thunderstorms with a low of 73. Tomorrow, that's Saturday. 70% chance of thunderstorms, high of 85. But right now, it's 85 and partly sunny in North Kansas City.
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7: I pull up, like, how you pull up, baby? 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

0: folded it for you. Howard the Three Jams, Kansas City's number one for hip-hop, R&B, and throwbacks. That is Kehlani Folded here on your weekend party station as we keep it going on your Friday night. Now, Kansas City, it is a Bryce Attila hot ticket winning weekend, and this is the time to be a winner. So if you want to win two tickets to go see Bryce Attila alongside Ty Dolla $ign and Majee Jordan and Austin Mills October 4th at the brand new Morton Amphitheater, then all you got to do is text the word tickets to 816-900-4103. 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Be the number 10 person in the Attorney Roger White I Got You text line. 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Be the number 10 person and you'll win two tickets to go see Bryson Tiller, Ty Dolla $ign, Majee Jordan, and Austin Mills on the Neo Trap Soul Tour October 4th at the brand new Morton Amphitheater. And we're doing this all week long, baby, so keep it locked in for your next chance to be a winner and get these Bryson Tiller tickets. But if you don't win these tickets, don't you even worry. We got more tickets we're giving away at the top of the hour when we hit the hottest 8 jams in Kansas City with the Hot 8 at 8 countdown, because this time I'll be giving away Don Toliver tickets! That's right, man. It's going up on the Hot 888 countdown, so make sure you keep it right here on your number one station for hip-hop, R&B, and throwbacks. 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
4: Yes, sir. Ladies and gentlemen, it's time for the hottest 8 jams in Kansas City right here on the Hot 888 Countdown. I am your host tonight, the kid, Joe Cornell. And we got two tickets to go see Don Toliver on the Octane Tour when it comes to the T-Mobile Center, June 17th. Keep it right here for that 103 text word. That's what you'll need to win these two tickets later in the show. So keep it locked as we kick it off with the number 8 jam at that spot. 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

0: 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Somebody tell them people Mr. Hem is here.
1: Whoa, whoa, whoa, whoa, whoa, whoa.
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2: Manish on the beat, shebang. And that is the number 7 jam. Drake, shebang. Hold it down on the Hot 888 for your Friday night. Now make sure y'all keep it right here, man. We got 2 tickets to go see Don Toliver on the Octane Tour. He's coming through with Sai Baby and Soul Fago and Chase B going down Wednesday, June 17th at the T-Mobile Center. You want to win these 2 tickets to one of the hottest tours going on in the country right now? Then you need to keep it locked in for that 103 text word. Let's get back to it. At number 6, Kehlani, Usher Raymond with a banger. It's called Shoulda Never on Hot 103 James.
0: Number 6.

James, Kansas City's number one for hip-hop, R&B, and throwbacks. I might just hit Dubai and forget about rap. That's number five, Jam, Rick Ross, coming through with the Minx in Miami featuring French Montana and Max Bigger B, man. Shout out to Max B the Wave, holding it down to wrap up the first half of the Hot 8 at 8. Now, Kansas City, keep it locked in, man, because we got the final four jams coming your way here on the Hot 8 at 8. But we also got two tickets to go see Don Toliver on the Octane Tour. That's right, man. Him, along with Sai Baby, Solfego, and Chase B, are going to tear it up at the T-Mobile Center June 17th when the Octane Tour stops in Kansas City. We got two tickets we're giving away tonight here on the Hot 8 at 8. And if you want to win these tickets, all you got to do is keep it right here for that 103 text word, along with the final four jams coming your way right after the break. And when you're vibing at the crib, tell your smart speaker, hey Google, play Hot 103 Jams.

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2: 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Top Dog Law. You see what the dog doing? 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
4: All right, y'all. Tonight, we got a low of 73 with a 55% chance of possible rain and thunderstorms tonight. But it's currently 84 degrees and partly sunny as the sun sets in Independence.
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4: Yeah, ladies and gentlemen. Welcome back to the Hot 8 at 8 Countdown. It's the Kid Joe Cornell coming to you live with the Final Four Jams here on the second half of the Hot 8 at 8, where I got two tickets for you to go see Don Toliver on the Octane Tour. It's going to be at the T-Mobile Center June 17th, along with special guests Sia, Baby So, Fago, and Chase B. And I'm telling y'all, this is one of the hottest tours going on in the country, man. He just sold out Madison Square Garden and tore it down. This is his chance for you to go see him live at the T-Mobile Center, where he'll be doing the same exact thing. You want to win these tickets, keep it locked in for that 103 text. We're coming your way after these Final Four Jams. Let's get to it, man. At number four tonight, kicking off the second half, Chris Brown, Leon Thomas, it's that Fallin' on Hot 103 Jams.

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2: That is the number three jam on the Hot 888 countdown. My apologies. Number three jam, Drake, Janice, STFU, and Drake will be spending a third week in a row at number one with his Iceman album on the Billboard charts, man. So salute to Drake for running it up a third week in a row. Now make sure y'all keep it right here, because after this number two jam, I'll be giving you that 103 text word you need to win two tickets to go see Don Toliver. So keep it right here and have that phone ready to win, baby, win, as we hit the number two jam. Johnny Venus, I want you back on Hot 103 Jams.
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4: 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Be the number 10 person in the attorney, Roger White. I got you. Text line. He can turn your record to a check. 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Text the word hot to that number. Be the number 10 person, and you'll win two tickets to go see Don Toliver. Let's hit the number one jam in Kansas City. Hold it down. That spot still running it up. Of course, it's that Young Miami with that Spin That on Hot 103 Jams.
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2: Yeah.

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Alright, now it's time to go up some notches. To the left. To the right. Take it back now, y'all. One smack this time. 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
6: 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And then I'll just end it on this note. When I got elected, in which I didn't realize, there was it's like a castle in Long Island City. And the NBA had actually set up gaming. And they were paying these kids like six figures. They were locked in for like weeks or months. And their job was just to like test out, I think, 2K. Back then. Yeah. So, but I didn't make the connection.
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6: 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Hey, man, it's BH the Plug. I'm the big man. This is the largest. DJ Astro.

keepers. 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

runners on the chain. 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

0: DB in here. 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He got me sprung.com.
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11: Yeah. State active dramatization. 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No guarantees of success. The choice of a lawyer is an important decision. It should not be based solely upon advertisements.
12: What I tell you about that dog? 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Told you the dog could bite. What I tell you, the dog could bite. I told you the dog could taste you. Top Dog Law. You see what the dog doing? Do you understand how he moving? Do you see the marketing that the dog is doing? Do you see?

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13: 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Yeah, this is for all the fans that waited, that hated. 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
3: What I tell you about that dog? 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I told you the dog was hungry. Told you the dog would bite. What I tell you, dog would bite. I told you the dog would taste you. I told you the dog would taste you. Time.

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12: Hi, this is Julie.
11: All right, well, Julie, I got good news. You are my number 10 caller.
12: Oh, my goodness.
11: All right. So, Julie, are you ready to win a $150 gas card?
12: I hope so.
11: All right. Well, Julie, can you tell me what the Attorney Mike D's throwback jam is?
12: I got 5 on it.
11: Hey, you are my winner, Julie.
12: That's incredible. Thank you.
11: You are welcome. Congratulations. You had that throwback jam. And now you got a $150 gas card courtesy of Hot 103 Jams. Congratulations.
12: Thank you. So awesome. 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
0: 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And correctly identify the artist and title of Attorney Mike D's Throwback Jam. 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

0: Hey, Kansas City, this is Brian B. Shining from Hustle and Shine in the Morning. 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
0: 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That's 816-540-1033. 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

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Told you the dog could bite. What I tell you, dog could bite. I told you the dog could taste you. I told you the dog could taste you. Top Dog Law. You see what the dog doing? 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
8: All right, taking a look at our forecast for today. Chance of showers and thunderstorms after 1 o'clock. It's going to be muggy, cloudy with a high near 85. It's currently overcast skies, 76 degrees at 18th and Vine. Getting ready for the Juneteenth parade. Back to the music. 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

0: Hot 103 Jams, Kansas City's number one for hip-hop, R&B, and throwbacks. Hitting you with that throwback right there. Hey, hush that fuzz. Hey, Outkast with Rosa Parks. It's your man Beat Up the Voice, a.k.a. Barry White. In with you on this beautiful Saturday morning. Time now is 9:20. Hot 103 Jams hooking you up with free tickets to see Bryson Tiller on the Neo Trap Soul Tour. Yep. Make sure you stay tapped in all weekend long for your chance to win. It is a Bryson Tiller ticket winning weekend, and I'll have those tickets to give away all morning and all afternoon long. So you just got to stay tapped in with your man. Outside right now, you know, a little cloudy, a little overcast, but ain't nothing popping right now except for you need to be down at the Juneteenth parade about to get cracking. Was down at First Fridays at 18th and Vine last night. Had a great time. Great to see all the beautiful people out there and, you know, everyone enjoying the wonderful weather out there. So First Fridays, 18th and Vine is always a must here in the city. About to hit up with 14 joints in the row. Got some T.I. on deck, Jay-Z and Beyonce. We going to Motown Philly with Boys to Men. Got some Chris Brown and Leon Thomas and much, much more. So don't go anywhere. Stay tapped in. We going to turn up on this Saturday morning all through the night with your man Barry White right here on Hot 103 Jams.
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10: Alvin Brooks, born on May 3rd, 1932. Brooks dedicated more than 70 years to serving Kansas City, Missouri. In 1954, he made history as one of the city's first black police officers, breaking barriers and building bridges between law enforcement and the community. In the wake of the 1968 unrest following the assassination of Dr. Martin Luther King Jr., Brooks was called to lead. He created and directed Kansas City's first human relations department, bringing unity to a divided city. He later founded the Ad Hoc Group Against Crime in 1977, an organization that works today to reduce violence and support families. In 2010, he was appointed to the Kansas City Board of Police Commissioners, eventually becoming its president. Alvin Brooks is more than a leader. He is a legacy.
2: 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Gates Barbecue, a Kansas City tradition, serving Kansas City for 80 years. 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

0: 103 Jams, Kansas City's number one for hip-hop, R&B, and throwbacks. Wrapping up 14 joints in a row with that Ludacris and Pull Over. What is good, KC? Your man beat up the voice, a.k.a. Barry White. In with you on this Saturday morning. Time now, 10:13. 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Top 103 Jams. Speaking of the community, we're going to touch base with my man Brian B. Shining here in just a little bit. Juneteenth parade going down today. Want to shout out one of the entrants, one of the people that are participating in there, the one and only Giddy Up Riders of Kansas City. Yes, check them out. Horseback riding, great company. Go to their Facebook page, learn all about it. Absolutely wonderful things that they're doing in the community. But wanted to send a big shout out to the Giddy Up Riders of KC. Make sure you stop by and see the big homie Brian B. Shining. And of course, all the street team from Hot 103 Jams going to be out there. Keep listening for your chance to hear that keyword. Got these Bryson Tiller tickets just burning a hole in my pocket right here. I need to give these away. So I need you to just stay tapped in with your man all morning long, all afternoon long, all weekend long. Ain't nowhere else to go. Music on the way from the baby. Tony. We're going to talk about some anniversary. Queen Naja on deck, Post Malone, and much, much more. It's your man Barry White turning up all day, all night. Top 103 Jams.
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20: When you get a moment. Kansas City, it's a beautiful day to be black. A beautiful day to be at Juneteenth, man. The parade is happening today right here. 12 noon. And we on 18th Divine, man. Slide through. You know, Divine 9 is here. All the dignitaries is going to be here. You should be here. We're going to have some fun. We got the drill teams. We got performances. Look, man, and we got a ton of giveaways on 18th Street. From Brooklyn to Prospect. It's a ton of giveaways, man. So come on through, man. I got Deanna in the building with me. I'm DJing the parade, so you know it's lit, man. Come through, man. Juneteenth parade. We having some fun, Kansas City, and celebrating our culture. 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
16: All right, taking a look at our forecast for today. Slight chance of showers and thunderstorms in the afternoon today. Mostly cloudy with a high near 85. It's currently overcast. 80 degrees at 18th and Vine, where the Juneteenth parade kicks off at noon. 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
1: Hey, I can't lie, I wanted you the first time that I saw you. 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

0: 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A lot to get to this morning. Keep listening for your chance to win these Bryson Tiller tickets as well. You never know when I'm going to give the keyword. When I do, make sure you are the correct texter. These tickets will be yours, all right? Music on the way from 112. Got some Johnny Venus on deck as well. Fat Joe, Chris Brown, and much, much more. So don't go anywhere. We turn up all day and all night. It's your man Barry White right here on Hot 103 Jams.
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19: When you get a moment. Kansas City, it's a beautiful day to be black. A beautiful day to be at Juneteenth, man. The parade is happening today right here. 12 noon, and we on 18th Divine, man. Slide through, you know, Divine 9 is here. All the dignitaries is going to be here. You should be here. We're going to have some fun. We got the drill teams. We got performances. Look, man, and we got a ton of giveaways on 18th Street from Brooklyn to Prospect. It's a ton of giveaways, man. So come on through, man. I got Deanna in the building with me. I'm DJing the parade, so you know it's lit, man. Come through, man. Juneteenth parade. We having some fun, Kansas City, and celebrating our culture. 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
1: Early in the morning, late at night. It don't even matter what time it is. President Roland, RM, wait. 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
1: 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Hitting you with that Future, Drake, and Tim's Wait For You. Your man Barry White holding it down all day, all night. Time now, 11:14 on this Saturday. Yes, Juneteenth Cultural Parade about to go down. We'll check in with the big homie, Brian B. Shining. Got a couple of his partners with him. We'll hit the streets down to 18th Vine in just a second. Your first choice to get your praise on is The Joy of Gospel. 7 a.m. to noon right here every Sunday on Hot 103 Jams. Music on the way from Rick Ross. He's using that Master Ace Incorporated, dropping that bad boy. Got some J. Cole, Wale, Destiny's Child, and we got five on it as well, so don't go anywhere. Stay tapped in. Your man Barry White turning up all day, all night. Kansas City's number one for hip-hop, R&B, and throwbacks. Hot 103 Jams. And don't forget to slam that Z.
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6: Juneteenth parade going down today, 12 noon, 18 Divine. You better get here early. Terrell Ray, he's in the building. What's up?
7: What's up, KPRS Hot 103 Jams? Don't forget to, oh, do y'all still do that, Slim?
6: Of course we do. We never stopped. I don't know where that rumor came up. You know about rumors, right, though, right?
7: I thought they said don't do it. So don't forget to slam that Z. Make sure y'all come down here to the Juneteenth Cultural Parade. It starts at 12 o'clock, man. We down here, Deanna Hustle, Brian B. Shining, Terrell Ray. Let's get it.
6: My sign means swing in the building, man. You can't hustle without shine. Come on, baby.
8: You know it. Hustle and shine in the morning. We live. You already hear the motorcycles. I'm excited for the Corvette Club. I might hop off the stage and hop into somebody's ride. So keep your head on the swivel, huh?
6: Yeah, no Nelly and no Chinky in that ride, though, man. Come through, man. Juneteenth parade starts at noon. They got a ton of giveaways from Brooklyn to Prospect. We having fun celebrating us and our culture in Kansas City on 18 Divine. 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
3: All right, taking a look at our forecast for today. Slight chance of showers and thunderstorms, mainly afternoon, evening. Mostly cloudy with a high near 85. It's currently fair skies. 80 degrees at the Juneteenth Parade. 18th and Vine. 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

0: Hot 103 Jams, Kansas City's number one for hip-hop, R&B, and throwbacks, hitting you with that Kehlani and Usher. Shoulda never. What is good, KC? Your man Barry White, holding it down all day, all night. Time now, 11:42. It's a beautiful day out there. Juneteenth parade about to kick off here in about 18 minutes. We're going to check in one last time with the big homie Brian B. Shining before the parade gets underway, so stay tapped in for that. Right now, I need 10th texter. Hit me up, 816-900-4103, through the attorney Roger White I Got You text line, where he can turn your wreck into a check online at igotyou.net. Keyword is winning. 10 texter is going to win two tickets to see Bryson Tiller on the Neo Trap Soul Tour. It's going down October 4th at the brand new Morton Amphitheater. Had a chance to go out there and check it out. Absolutely beautiful. All right. You want to definitely be in the building for this. So 10 texter, hit me with that keyword. Winning. Fueled by Motion City. All gas, no trash. And Kansas City's number one for hip hop, R&B, and throwbacks. You know what it is. Top 103 Jams. And don't forget to slam that Z.
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5: We are broadcasting live from Juneteenth. The parade is starting momentarily. Hey, better come on through the 18th and find. They got a ton of giveaways again from Brooklyn to Prospect over on 18th Street. But the parade is happening right here on 18th and
6: Vine. I need y'all to come out here. Look, we got the mascots kicking it. We got the vibes by the big homie Brian B. Shining. And you know, of course, we got the drill and the dance teams that'll be stopping by doing their thing. So we just kicking off the pre-parade show right now, though.
5: Yeah, I'm gonna make sure the Mickey Mouse get out here and crunk dance or something, all right?
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5: That's right. 18th and Vine, we celebrating our culture. We celebrating us. Right here, hustle and shine in the morning, hop on the 3 Jams.
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0: Brian B. Shining. Got your opportunity to win more Bryson Tiller tickets on the way, and still waiting for my texter to text me back. I gave you the plug. Now I need you to hit me back so we can make it official and I can shout you out on who won. All right. Bruno Mars on deck. Got some Glorilla, Drake, Brent Faiyaz, and much, much more. We continue to turn up all day, all night. It's your man Perry White right here on Kansas City's number one for hip hop, R&B, and throwbacks. Hot 103 Jams. And don't forget to slam that Z.
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12: All right, taking a look at our forecast for tonight. Slight chance of showers and thunderstorms after 3 o'clock. Cloudy. High near 85 degrees. It's a few clouds right now. 83 degrees at KU Med. Back to the music. 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

0: hip hop, R&B, and throwbacks. Hitting you with that Missy Elliott, Work It. What's good, KC? Your man Beat Up the Voice, aka Barry White, in with you all day, all night on this wonderful Saturday. 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Shout out to everyone right now at the Juneteenth parade that's tapped in on the app right now. Truly appreciate each and every one of you and all the participants in the Juneteenth parade today. All right, let's go ahead and get somebody hooked up right now. I got another pair of these Bryson Tiller tickets. It is a Bryson Tiller ticket winning weekend. I need the 10th texter right now, 816-900-4103. Hit me on the Attorney Roger White I Got You text line where he can turn your wreck into a check online at igotyou.net. 10th texter, the keyword is tickets. Yeah, put the S on it. And you'll get two tickets to see Bryson Tiller on the Neo Trap Soul Tour going down October 4th at the brand new Morton Amphitheater. It is absolutely gorgeous out there. You definitely want to be in the building for that. Fueled by Motion City, you know the deal. All gas, no trash. More of the hottest hip-hop, R&B, and throwbacks on the way. Don't go anywhere. We continue to turn up all day, all night. It's your man Barry White right here on Hot 103 Jams. Don't forget to slam that Z.
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Hot 103 Jams, Kansas City's number one for hip-hop, R&B, and throwbacks, hitting you with that Janae Aiko and that Fairy. What is good, KC? Your man Beat Up the Voice, a.k.a. Barry White, holding it down for you all day, all night on this Saturday afternoon. A lot going on in the town today. We've got Juneteenth parade going on. And my man Joe C., Joe Corneo, he's out in the streets right now. We'll hit him up in just a little bit, see what he's got going on. Need to shout out my couple of winners from the 11 o'clock hour, Nicole in KC, and then my 12 o'clock winner, Carletta in Overland Park. Both of them got tickets to see Bryson Tiller and the Neo Trap Soul Tour. Your opportunity to win is on the way, because I got more tickets to give away. We ain't just stopping there. There's more. Yes, a lot more. Also, congratulations to this week's text line winner, Monica S. from the 816, winning a $100 Amazon gift card courtesy of the law offices of Roderick White. Got a Tony on deck. Little feels good. Yeah, Drake on the way, LMA, and much, much more. So don't go anywhere. Stay tapped in. We turn up all day and we turn up all night. It's your man Barry White right here on Kansas City's number one for hip-hop, R&B, and throwbacks. Hot 103 Jams. Don't forget to slam that Z.

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14: All right, taking a look at our forecast for today. Slight chance of showers and thunderstorms after 2 o'clock. Mostly.

0: cloudy, high near 85. You're currently 83 degrees, cloudy skies at the Grandview Triangle. 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
1: Yes, sir. 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We here till 3 o'clock, man. And while we're here, we're going to be giving out Jazz Bucks every hour in a drawing. If you want to get these Jazz Bucks, you got to come through and get into that grand prize drawing so you can have a chance to win when the hour ends, man. Like I said, we're giving away Jazz Bucks at the end of every hour. So pull up. We also got a chance for you to get qualified for that stay at home staycation, man. It's the last day to sign up. We're giving away Royals tickets, Margaritaville hotel stay, Worlds of Fun, and KC Zoo tickets, man. 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It's the kid Joe Cornell, Hot 103 Jams. We hit till 3 o'clock. Pull up.
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0: 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That bag lady, Erykah Badu. How do you do? It's your man, Beat Up the Voice, a.k.a. Barry White, in with you on this Saturday afternoon. Time now is 1:42. 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Keep listening for your chance to win these Bryson Tiller tickets. You never know when I'm going to give away that keyword. And you can also hit the streets and get some swag as well. My man, Joe Corneo, he's out in the streets. Gonna check in with him, see what he's got going on, where he's at, and where you need to be on this Saturday afternoon. All right, music on the way from Chris Brown. We're gonna back it up with Juvenile. Got some Don Toliver, Ja Rule, and Total as well. So don't go anywhere. Stay tapped in. We continue to turn up all day and all night on Kansas City's number one for hip hop, R&B, and throwbacks. Top 103 Jams, and don't forget to slam that Z.
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5: 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We're giving away Jazz Bucks every hour. 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We're giving away Jazz Bucks at the end of this hour and the end of next hour. If you want to win a free meal from Hot 103 Jams, come through, sign up, put your ticket in the raffle, and we'll try to get you those Jazz Bucks before this day is over. So come on through, man. We're here till 3 o'clock. We're giving out Jazz Bucks till 3 o'clock. You can also sign up for the staycation, man. 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

0: 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Hitting you with that throwback, Timbaland, Missy, and of course, Total. What About Us? One of my favorite songs from back in the day. It's your man Barry White holding it down all day, all night. Time now, 2:13. Hot 103 Jams hooking you up with some free tickets to see Bryson Tiller on the Neo Trap Soul Tour. Make sure you stay tapped in all weekend long for your chance to win, just like Carlotta and Nicole did. I got more tickets. It's a Bryson Tiller ticket winning weekend. All you got to do is stay tapped in with your man Barry White all day, all night. I'm the plug. I got you right here on Hot 103 Jams. We're going to hit the streets again here in just a second. See what wonderful stuff my man Joe Cornejo has out on the streets. He's got plenty of swag, plenty of free stuff. All you got to do is pop up on him, pull up, and that's it. Register to win. That's how easy it is with us here at Hot 103 Jams. J. Cole on the way. Got the baby, Mariah the Scientist, and Biggie Smalls all on deck. And it is a beautiful Saturday afternoon on Kansas City's number one for hip-hop, R&B, and throwbacks. You know what time it is. It's Hot 103 Jams. And don't forget to slam that Z.
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0: prospect. Come on through, man. We're here till 3 o'clock. 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And we just gave away our first $50 in Jazz Bucks. 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If you wanna win this $50 in Jazz Bucks, you gotta come through to 3118 Prospect. 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So if you wanna have a ticket in that raffle, come through to 3118 Prospect. 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
8: All right, taking a look at our forecast for today, mostly cloudy with a high near 85. You're currently cloudy skies, 84 degrees at KU Med. 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Let's go.
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1: Throwback. Yeah. This album is dedicated to all the teachers that told me I'll never amount to nothing. To all the people that lived above the buildings that I was hustling from that called the police on me when I was just trying to make some money to feed my daughter.
2: Yeah, yeah.
1: And to all my peoples in the struggle, you know what I'm saying? 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

0: Hot 103 Jams, Kansas City's number one for hip-hop, R&B, and throwbacks, hitting you with that throwback, Biggie Smalls. Juicy. Man, what would Biggie Smalls be doing right now as part of the New York Knicks congregation as they just stole two games in San Antonio? And man, let me tell you, the Knicks fans have taken over every arena in the whole playoff series right now. They are on quite a run. I said earlier, before the series started, Knicks in six. May have to change that a little bit because the way they looking right now, whoo-wee. It's your man, B-Dub, the voice, a.k.a. Barry White, in with you on this beautiful Saturday afternoon. And Hot 103 Jams looking for the next voice of the city. You got strong board skills, can rock the mic, create great content, connect with the community. You know what? 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We continue to create opportunities for our community. 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I'm about to create a nice opportunity for you to go see Bryson Tiller. Stenio Trap Soul Tour going down October 14th at the brand new Morton Amphitheater. Had a chance to go out there and check it out. It is absolutely amazing what they've done in just a short amount of time. It is going to be an amazing venue. You definitely want to be in the building for this. So I need the 10th texter right now, 816-900-4103. It's the attorney, Roger White. I got you text line where he can turn your wreck into a check online at igotyou.net. 10th texter, keyword is winning. That's right, winning. Go ahead and hit me up right now. More of the hottest hip-hop, R&B, and throwbacks on the way. Don't go anywhere. We turn up all day, all night. It's your man, Barry White, right here on Kansas City's number one for hip-hop, R&B, and throwbacks. Hot 103 Jams. Don't forget to slam that Z.
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10: 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We're here till 3 o'clock, which means we only got a few more minutes out here, man. So pull up now. We are still giving away $50 in Jazz Bucks. You want to win these Jazz Bucks, you got to be here in person. For the raffle, you got to put your ticket in the raffle. So pull up on us, 3118 Prospect. We're here till 3 o'clock. 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

0: 103 Jams, Kansas City's number one for hip-hop, R&B, and throwbacks. That Cardi B outside, and it's a beautiful day to be outside right now. It's a little cloudy, but it is absolutely gorgeous in Kansas City. Juneteenth parade just wrapping up. What festivities going on down there? It was amazing. First Fridays last night, outstanding. A lot of stuff to get to in the town today, all right? Shout out to my girl Mariah in Raytown. She heard the plug for the text line, and she was a 10-texter. Now she's going to see Bryson Tiller. It's just that easy. Make sure you stay tapped in all day, all night. Barry White, you'll get that plug as well. See if you can get these tickets, all right? We also got the plug at the pump, and man, we need it. Hot 103 Jams putting gas in your ride with a $500 fill-up. 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All right, music on the way from Rick Ross. You know, then Masked Ace Incorporated, Born to Roll, drop right in there with that Minx in Miami. We're going to kick it with Tupac. Got some Kendrick Lamar as well and much, much more. So don't go anywhere. Stay tapped in. It's your man Barry White all night right here at Kansas City's number one. For hip-hop, R&B, and throwbacks, Top 103 Jams. And don't forget to slam that Z.
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3: All right, taking a look at our forecast. Mostly cloudy with a high near 85 this evening. Chance of thunderstorms with a low around 68. You're currently cloudy skies. 84 degrees at the Grand View Triangle. 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Let's go.
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0: Hot 103 Jams, Kansas City's number one for hip-hop, R&B, and throwbacks. Getting it underway, man. Here halfway through the 3 o'clock hour with some Too Short, Blow the Whistle, and taking over the show halfway through the hour. It is I, the Kid Joe Quinnell, on your radio, Kansas City, ready to make you a winner in the upcoming hour as this Bryson Tiller Hot Ticket Winning Weekend continues. So keep it locked in, because the 4 o'clock hour, I'll be giving away 2 tickets to go see Bryson Tiller, Ty Dolla $ign, and Majid Jordan on the Neo Trap Soul Tour when it comes to Kansas City, October 4th at the new Morton Amphitheater. So keep it locked in. That's coming your way at the top of the hour, in the 4 o'clock hour, along with some more music on your weekend party station from T.I. Got some Drew Hill, Tyler, and more. 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

0: Power 103 Jams, Kansas City's number one for hip-hop, R&B, and throwbacks. That right there is Tyler Chanel to get us started in the 4 o'clock hour of your weekend party station, Kansas City. The voice of none other than the kid, Joe Cornell, holding it down as we get ready to make you a winner. As Hot 103 Jams is hooking you up with free tickets to see Bryson Tiller on the Neo Trap Soul Tour. So keep it right here for that 103 text word, because later this hour, I'll be giving away my first pair of tickets to go see Bryson Tiller, Ty Dolla $ign, Majee Jordan, and Austin Mills when they come to the brand new Morton Amphitheater October 4th for the Neo Trap Soul Tour. So keep it locked in, man. Them tickets are coming your way later this hour. We got more music coming up, man. Some Throwback Jagged Edge, where the party at? Hey, P and Envy, along with some T-Pain. And Saturday, which means Hot 103 Jams, is bringing you the Baker Boys Master Mix every Saturday night starting at 9 p.m. right here on your first choice for hip-hop, R&B, and throwbacks. 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
9: All right, got some clouds out there. We had a little bit of rain earlier, but nothing right now. But tonight we got a 59% chance of thunderstorms. Going to be a low of 71, but right now it's 84 and partly cloudy in Grandview.
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103 Jams, Kansas City's number one for hip-hop, R&B, and throwbacks. That is Chris Brown, Leon Thomas, Fallin' on your weekend party station as we keep it going on your Saturday afternoon. Now, Kansas City's that time of the hour. We make you a winner on this Bryson Tiller Hot Ticket Winner Weekend, so let's make it happen. I'm giving away my first pair of tickets. Man, just text the word TICKETS to 816-900-4103. Be the number 10 person in the Attorney Roderick White I Got You text line. He can turn your wreck into a check online at igotyou.net. Be the number 10 person in the text line with the word TICKETS, and you'll win two tickets to go see Bryson Tiller, Ty Dolla $ign, Majid Jordan, and Austin Mills October 4th at the brand new Morton Amphitheater for the Neo Trap Soul Tour. So hit that text line, be the number 10 person in the text line, and you'll win two tickets to go see Bryson Tiller. And we're doing this all weekend long, including another pair I'll be giving away later in the show. So keep it right here so you know when it's time to hit that text line. But while you wait, we also got more music coming up on your weekend party stations. Throwback Ja Rule, got some Tyga, Lauryn Hill, and tomorrow Sunday. And your first choice to get your praise on is The Joy of Gospel, 7 a.m. until noon every Sunday right here on Hot 103 Jams.

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0: the hip-hop, R&B, and throwbacks. That right there is Tyga, Pop Smoke, Janae Aiko, Sunshine, to get us started here in the 5 o'clock hour of your weekend party station, Kansas City. It's the Kid Joe, Cornell holding it down on your radio. Got to give a shout-out to my man Paul. He won those two tickets to go see Bryce Attila in the 4 o'clock hour when I gave away my first pair. I got another pair I'll be giving away in the 6 o'clock hour. So if you want to win two tickets to go see Bryce Attila, Ty Dolla $ign, Emma G. Jordan, on the Neo Trap Soul Tour, October 4th at the brand new Morton Amphitheater. Then keep it right here for the 103 text words you'll need to win those two tickets. It's coming your way later in the show. Also, along coming your way, we got some Don Toliver in the mix, got some Throwback Juvenile, and we got some Gunna and Chris Brown coming to you. So keep it locked in right here. And tonight, it's Saturday, which means we're bringing you the Baker Boys Master Mix going down at 9 o'clock tonight and turning up your radio until midnight. And it's only happening right here on Hot 103 Jams.
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3: All right, y'all, we're going to be low 71 tonight. We got about a 60% chance of rain and thunderstorms with all them clouds. It was raining a little bit earlier, so just be prepared for whatever tonight. And right now, it's 82 degrees and cloudy in Blue Springs.
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0: 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That's right. In the 6 o'clock hour, it will be a winning hour for you here on your weekend party station. So make sure you keep it locked in if you want to win tickets to go see Bryce Attila, Ty Dolla $ign, Emma G. Jordan when they come to Kansas City. It's all coming your way, along with some more music from Tim's. Got some 2 Chainz, got some Big Thomas, and more. Just keep it right here on Hot 103 Jams.
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Can't f- no, she thinks she me when she driving in sport. 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
1: 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Miss Trendsetter, that's Lil Baby, kicking off the 6 o'clock hour here on your weekend party station. 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It's the Kid Joe Cornell, and this will be the final winning hour on your Saturday on this Bryson Tiller Hot Ticket Winning Weekend. I've got 2 tickets to go see Bryson Tiller, Majee Jordan, and Ty Dolla $ign at the Brand New Morning Amphitheater for the Neo Trap Soul Tour. 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
9: All right, man, we got some clouds out there. We got a 60% chance of thunderstorms tonight with a low of 71. Tomorrow, that's Sunday, much of the same. 100% chance, though, thunderstorms and a high of 80 tomorrow. But right now it's 80 degrees and cloudy in North Kansas City.
8: 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Hot

time I come in, I gotta set it, then I gotta go in, then I gotta get it, then I gotta blow in, then I gotta shut it. 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

0: 103 Jams, Kansas City's number one for hip-hop, R&B, and throwbacks. That's one of my favorite songs out right now. Rick Ross, French Montana, and Max B. Minx in Miami. Shorty looking for a winner. Hey, as you begin to wrap things up here on your weekend party station. Now, before we do that, Kansas City, I got two tickets to go see Bryson Tiller, Ty Dolla $ign, Majid Jordan, and Austin Mills on the Neo Trap Soul Tour. Bryson Tiller's bringing them to town October 4th at the brand new Mort Amphitheater. I got two tickets for you to go see that show. All you gotta do to make it happen is text the word winning to 816-900-4103. Be the number 10 person in the Attorney Roger White I Got You text line. You can turn your record to a check online at igotyou.net. Be the number 10 person to text the word winning to 816-900-4103, and you will be the one that wins two tickets to go see Bryson Tiller. And this is a high ticket winning weekend, so we're doing all weekend long, including tomorrow. So make sure you tune in tomorrow and get your chance to get them tickets, man. Now, before we get up out of here, I got more music on the way from LMA. Got some French Montana. And on top of that, at 9 o'clock tonight, man, we're turning up your radio with the Baker Boys Master Mix going down at 9 o'clock all the way until midnight tonight, only on Hot 103 Jams.
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